0: the sex scene. The back is a nice tease. 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You only get one take. 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
0: 3, 2, 1.

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Pump it up a little more, get the party going on the dance floor. See, cause that's where the party's at, and you'll find out if you

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All the above, but you can't get in. I don't want no problem.